0: at the 30, 20, 10, 5. It's a touchdown, Utah! Kalen Clay! Wait, the play is still alive. They're saying he let go of the ball before he crossed the goal line. And Oregon runs it back for a touchdown.
1: For Kalen Clay, it was a humbling moment, but he didn't let stopping short of the goal line stop him short of his life's goals. Kalen became an All-American and played 4 years in the NFL. Overcoming. Pass it on from PassItOn.com.

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That was Little Bees, Don't Bite by Turn Over Here, new music. And I don't know about you, although the bees don't bite, I feel like the birds are definitely calling my name. I went outside earlier today. I just saw all these little birds, and I'm thinking to myself that by the time fall rolls around, everybody will be kind of nesting, so to say, and I'm just going to be just chilling, watching the birds as they kind of repeat this cycle. I can't wait to see the little, like, goslings later after, because I used to work at a golf course, and I remember the pond just being full of, like, these little baby geese, and then now, by the time summer's over, it's already a big flock of them. So, I don't know, it's like just that passage of time that kind of reminds you to take a step back and see your development and growth over what tends to be the seasons and what you're proud of the most. Let me know what you're the most proud of at 630-637-8989, as well as a favorite song. Coming up next is Rising by Stuck Mojo.

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That was Off the Ground by The Record Company. If you have a song you like to hear, let us know at 630-637-8989. Coming up next, we have The Leaving Song by AFI.

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That was New America by Kenny Hoopla and Albert Hammond Jr. New America, but is this new takeover of Passenger Prince or Prince Treatment? I don't know if you've been circling around the media, but everyone's posting about how Prince's treatment culture is slowly being canceled and we're shifting towards male kind of treatment. What, I don't know exactly what like Prince treatment would be, more like opening the door. But okay, there's this really iconic scene from one of these movies where the guy would open the door for her, then he would see if the girl he was taking on a date would reach over and open the door for him. I don't know, I think that's considered the bare minimum, but to many they say that's Prince treatment. Let me know what your thoughts are at 630-637-8989, as well as what your favorite song is and if it is any Prince treatment. Coming up next though on that topic, we have Love That Burns by Fleetwood Mac.

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You're listening to FM 89. That was 1187 by Cassie here in New Music. If you have a song you'd like to hear, let us know at 630-637-8989. I had to look up just exactly what the name of this song meant, because why are we naming songs just like with random numbers? I don't know. It drew my attention and caught me automatically, so I went to go look it up. And the 11, because it's spelled out with the full letters, it meant 11th Street in Tacoma, Washington. And then the 87 is the nod to the year 1987, honoring the band's Pacific Northwest roots and this nostalgic vintage vibe that they just bring to the table, unlike many other artists. I know that they are a newer band with quite a big following, not very shockingly, but they will be being added to my playlist. If you have a song you'd like to hear, or if you want to hear more songs by them, let us know at 630-637-8989. Coming up next is Dirty Little Secret by the All American Rejects.

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This is Beyond the BPM on WONC Naperville, Chicago.

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This is Beyond the BPM here with Isa. We just heard Sao Paulo by The Weeknd featuring Anita. We got some news here on just our local EDM vibes. So suddenly there was a ban on fireworks at Tomorrowland in Belgium due to the dry weather. I'm just like shocked to believe that it's just been so dry lately, not even in our country alone, but in so many other areas of the world, that we can't have fireworks at our festivals anymore. And I don't know about you, but an EDM concert does not feel complete without having just like a little bit of fireworks. When I saw Skrillex at Summer Smash's festival, there was fireworks everywhere. I'm like, you're gonna cancel for the entire festival, just the whole fireworks? No, it seems not crazy to me, so to say, like it's unjust, but it's very much justified. But what could have been done ahead of time to do that? And of course, what are we doing now? Are we gonna do drone shows? Are we just gonna stick to lasers? I'm a kind of a big fan of the drone shows. I know that they had a lot of them for 4th of July. Fun little designs and the programming for them. Oh my gosh, I cannot imagine programming to do a drone show. So many thoughts just go through my mind and how you have to make sure everything is so cohesive. But that's the fun part, right? The EDM scene, the laser shows, all the fun. But if you prefer fireworks over any kind of laser or light show, let me know at 630-637-8989. And of course, if you have a song you like to hear, let us know as well. Coming up next, we have Duro by Skrillex and Young Miko.

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If you have a song you'd like to hear, let us know at 630-637-8989. I've been hooked lately as the school year starts on little snippets and tricks to kind of get more locked in, so to say, whether that be studying, really working my brain. And what better way to do that than as someone who listens to a lot of EDM music, kind of look deeper into the rave brain, so to say. So for those of you that may not know what the rave brain is, it's just, like, in short, the ability for kind of our brains to pick up on different kinds of music, especially EDM, and the way it releases dopamine to just like a high drive level that it makes us super productive. So I don't know about you guys, but me and my mom, we cling to a lot of rock and EDM. Don't know if rock has a very similar effect, but I do know that EDM causes this like repetitive beats. These repetitive beats rush into our ears and kind of create these signals that are like go, go, go, and create this tempo of us to kind of, so to say, work, and then gets transferred into our actions. It's kind of like manifesting it. The music that we kind of take into will then manifest itself into our actions, words, and how we get our stuff done. So the more intense or the faster the rhythm, I've noticed with myself, is that I will work at the same pace at that music. So if I'm really slow, I'm going to listen to slow, groggy music. Or what I had practiced towards the end of the last semester was waking up and playing EDM music the first thing I woke up. It was really bad waking up, so to say, but I was able to cut down my get ready time by 10 minutes. That's not a lot of time, but it did make enough time to do that. And then on top of that, I felt, how do I say, happier, I guess? I feel like waking up kind of just made it so much easier. The magic, though, behind EDM is that it kind of ignites your neurochemistry into this like high overdrive, and just endorphins, dopamine, everything is created to create these euphoric messengers and get rid of our stress, as well as increase productivity. So even the most hard things can be done when you have your EDM playing in the background. So I don't know, maybe it's a placebo effect, or it's not. Maybe we're just not maximizing our neurochemistry to the max that we can to become more productive and reduce our anxiety. That's also a big thing. I know that there's been plenty of research done, like the way ADHD works with specific types of music and how EDM can help soothe those that have like a specific type. But it's just an ever-growing field with so much research to be done to this day. So if you have any thoughts, or if you feel like you're more productive to one type of music, let me know. I'd love to know. But we're going to go to one of our most popular songs. I feel like EDM is like just, this is a staple song. You have to hear it everywhere, whether you're at a rave, club, any DJ set. You have to have this somewhere in the rotation. Coming up next, we have Clarity by Zed. If you have a song you'd like to hear, let us know at 630-637-8989.

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Here on FM 89, this song in particularly, if you've seen Euphoria, the show, you've always heard this song, especially on TikTok. A lot of the edits of the show, they used a lot of EDM to kind of, EDM, techno, this hyper pop to stimulate these intensifying emotions, highs that kind of not only set the tone but helped illustrate this vivid imagery throughout the series, combining this gospel infused electronic music. It mirrors not only the characters' emotional extremes and emotion, but also this chaotic mental fever dream situation that I feel like adds to the modern teen experience. As we get closer in age, I know that I just tend to notice that more of people my generation are starting to lean more into this techno rave side. Not a lot of people within my mom's age have had any of experiences with electronic music, let alone clubbing, so to say. So I think having television shows that kind of bring in this vibe music, and it kind of regulates our emotions, so to say. Music such as EDM, as we were talking about earlier, with the whole neurochemistry, it not only stimulates but can also regulate our intense emotions at times when we don't even know what we're doing as teenagers. Whether you're an adult, it seems to never go away. There's always something new, and it feels like a fever dream to the modern day teen experience that only music seems to hear and will lend us an ear, so to say. If you have an EDM artist that you really like, or there's just a specific song that you felt really associated with as a teenager, let us know at 630-637-8989. Coming up next, we have More Than Friends by James Hype here from Beyond the BPM.

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Just heard Somebody by Laco here on FM 89. If you have a song you'd like to hear, let us know at 630-637-8989. As well as, have you ever been to your rave or have yet to go to your first rave? Let me know. I haven't been to an actual rave itself, but I have definitely seen artists like Skrillex before and been to a festival that may or may not have been kind of a rave. I went to Lyrical Lemonade Summer Smash, and the second day was more EDM related. They even sold t-shirts that said, why are they playing EDM music at a rap festival? But I feel like EDM is so universal to everyone's ears that everyone that went still enjoyed it. I had fun and we're introduced to new styles of music that may or may not have just kind of sold for them that, hey, I think I'm going to listen to EDM more often. I know that many artists have began to use EDM in their style of music. John Summit has collabed with Fade. Skrillex has collabed with Young Miko and Fade. And just using more techno beats to get people moving, whether that be dancing, in moshes, whatever it may be, it's just becoming more universal and I love to see it. It just means more rhythms getting added to our music. So let me know what you think at 630-637-8989. Coming up next, we have Kissing My Friends by Marshmello and NIGI.

The beats don't stop, and neither do we. It's another hour of Beyond the BPM on WONC, Naperville, Chicago.

In the darkness, there is always light. 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In hope, there is always love. In love, shines the eternal ray of summer.

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You're listening to FM 89's Beyond the BPM. That was She's Gone, Dance On by Disclosure. If you have a song you'd like to hear, let us know at 630-637-8989. Of course, Disclosure is a sibling duo. Yes, you heard me right. Sibling duo, brothers Guy and Howard Lawrence. They're known for mixing UK garage music with 90s house and pop, showing the world the best of the underground dance music stream, and then kind of incorporating that into mainstream hits that we'll be hearing this evening. If you have a song you like to hear, or if you and your siblings were to have your own music duo, what would you guys name yourselves? I've been contemplating having my sister and I make a podcast. I told her we'd be really good at it. We can just talk all day and we'd have an easy one hour worth of content for like a long time. I don't know. If you and your siblings were to create something of your own, what would it be? Would you guys want to be DJs, artists, or maybe work in your own production label? Music label of your own? Let us know at 630-637-8989. Disclosure was recently in Chicago. I am so hurt that I did not get the opportunity to just go see them. I was super busy that day, and I hold that against me every day. But, I mean, the best we could do is play one of my favorite songs here on FM 89 by them, right? Coming up next, we have Lash by Disclosure and Sam Smith.

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As we slowly conclude the hour, we want to say thank you for tuning in. I know it's pretty late on our Sunday evening, but thank you for tuning in to Beyond the BPM. We hope you had a great time listening to some of our favorite songs, EDM, Rave, and House, of course. That was Without You by David Guetta and Usher, but the hour's not over. We'll be playing your favorite songs until 10 o'clock this evening. Make sure to tune in this Tuesday to Flores y Fuego, 6 to 8 p.m., where we'll be playing your favorite emo rock music in Spanish, as well as our foodie content for the week on Culture Shock from 8 to 10 p.m. right after Flores y Fuego. You're going to be listening to your favorite rock punk songs, and then you're going to hear our favorite foodies talk about what they've got cooking up here on FM 89 with Noah and Holly. But we'll jump back into the music. Thank you for tuning in. If you have a song you'd like to hear, let us know at 630-637-8989. And of course, let us know if you'll be tuning in this week's specialty shows, Flores y Fuego y Culture Shock. Let us know. Coming up next, we have If You Really Love Me by David Guetta.

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Grab your significant other. All right, no PDA, please. Your neighbor, your dog, or whoever is in close proximity to you, and get groovy, baby. Because vintage rock starts right now on WONC Naperville, Chicago.

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0: That was Planet Queen T-Rex here on FM 89. You're listening to Vintage Rock. Good evening. Hello, you groovy children of the grave. Let me know if you have a song request. 630-637-8989. It's Sunday. I wasn't here yesterday. I know. For once in a gajillion years, I don't show up for the Who. I have abandoned the ship. I'm so sorry. But I had places to be. The places in question, Miami. Me and Andre did a one-day trip to Miami to see the stupid World Cup game. It wasn't stupid. It was a marvelous game in my eyes and in a lot of people's eyes. That was the final game. Like, the Argentina-Spain game, like, I knew it was going to be a snooze fest. I knew it was going to be a snooze fest. I knew it was going to be scripted. I knew Spain was going to win. And I'm glad that Spain won, okay? I'm glad Messi didn't win. But I knew he was going to win because this is their way of saying that Messi is an old hag. We need to put him down. Crown gets passed. The torch is getting passed on to the newer, fresher, more attractive, fresh face. Like, do you know what I mean? Like, Unk versus not Unk. Lamine Yamal. So they passed on the torch and now... I'm not going to say that he's the new Messi because I don't want to offend Lamine Yamal like in such a way. But rooting for him, I guess. I don't know a single thing about him besides that the baby picture that he did with Messi. So that's why I'm like, this is all scripted. This was all part of the FIFA master plan at the beginning of the season. They're gonna pass the torch down from Unk Messi to fresh face Lamine Yamal. So shout out to him. But snooze fest of a game. What else? We saw it. It was a 24-hour thing. We left this area at 3 a.m. We got to O'Hare. Plane leaves at 5 a.m. We get to Miami. It's 11. There was like a situation where there was a bunch of Boy Scouts that didn't want to get in the right seats. There was a guy with a cello who didn't want to buckle his cello in. Then when we finally get to Miami, they didn't put the little bridge. They wouldn't let us out of the airplane. And it was so hot because they turned off the AC. So that was awesome. We get a slice of avocado toast. And then we head to the stadium. From the stadium, Andre enters peak grifter mode. So then we get like all the bracelets, all the t-shirts, all the whatevers, the commemorative cups. We enter the stadium. Cool. England, we win. We didn't. We did it. Mi gente. I was going to say mi gente Latino, but that's like not. My British people rise up. I have my little Union Jack nails and my British or my English flag nails. And I was very happy with my little English jersey. And Andre's a huge Mbappe France fan. So it was fun to have someone to like rub it in their face too. And then after the game was over, we walked 5,000 miles to like a Walmart, then a U-Haul, then like the side of a highway. And then from there we got picked up and then we missed our flight. We missed our flight at 9. So then we luckily got like delayed and there was another plane. And then we got that one. We got there at 10 and we took off at 11. And then we got here at 1. And then Andre forgot his phone. So I had to go get his phone. And then I dropped off his phone. And then I slept a wink. And then I went back to work. And that was my 24 hours. And now I'm here. Yay! Time for Vintage Rock, right? Okay. 630-637-8989. Now it's your turn to give me a rundown on what have you been up to since the last time we spoke a million years ago. 630-637-8989. So here's, should I do Planet Queen? Yeah, I guess I'll do it. I was gonna play a different song, but we'll do that one. It's a mystery 4x4, and you know I don't know the mystery 4x4 artist either, so let's get back into the music with Planet Queen.
1: Love them.

0: That was Presence of the Lord by Blind Faith here on FM 89. Thank you, Clint from Eden Prairie, for sending that request. Let me know if you have a song request. 630-637-8989. And we are dueling another questionable year. I said questionable because I thought I was writing it down and then I refreshed the page and it all disappeared. So I think where we left off was 65 versus 71. And if that sounds wrong, well, I'm just going to gaslight you into thinking that that's the right years, because that's what I'm doing to myself for right now. So we're in this together. We're both victims of my own gaslighting. So from 65 versus 71, we could either do a mystery artist from those years, or you can text me right now and I will pick a random text message and that will be the mystery 4x4. 630-637-8989. I am letting the crowd decide tonight's mystery 4x4 artist. So you better be typing it in really quick right now, and I better be getting a bunch of messages because the time is running out. If I don't get a text message in the next 5 seconds, I'm going with my pick. 1, 2, 3, and then I get like a flood of like a million text messages. Okay. This is perfect because this was in my top 5 contenders anyways. Yay. So for tonight's mystery 4x4 artist. Ooh, this is so nerve-wracking. Wait, because there's another. Oh, should I go with this one or should I go with that one? This is too much excitement. This is too much. Okay, fine. For tonight's mystery 4x4 artist, tune in for 10 seconds. You will know who it is. So don't go anywhere. Let me know if you have a song request once you figure it out, though. 630-637-8989.
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That was Living in the Past, Jethro Tull. Shout out to our winner, winner, chicken dinner, Ed from Naperville. What could have been, it would have been 11 Spoonful. It would have been 11 Spoonful because I was thinking about them in Miami. Because the song Coconut Grove, all this time, I thought it was like, oh, Coconut Grove must be someplace in like, I don't know, like California, some like make-believe place. I don't know. And then we drove past Coconut Grove and I was like, oh my God, take that song. And so I wanted to do that, but alas. Okay, so we're doing Jethro Tull. I'm gonna keep a song request, 630-637-8989. This is a song that Anderson claims to have written in approximately 1 hour at a Holiday Inn. Shout out to Holiday Inns, okay? Shout out to freaking Holiday Inns, because I think I've spent two times in a Holiday Inn, question mark. If it wasn't an exact Holiday Inn, it was a kind of those situations where it's like, so-and-so by Holiday Inn. Or do you know what I mean? Where it's like the little, I don't know, the limb of a Holiday Inn, the appendage of one. I've stayed in those. I haven't stayed in many hotels, but I've stayed in enough to give a shout out to Holiday Inn, because here's the thing. Correct me if I'm wrong, but I feel like staying at a hotel is better than staying at an Airbnb, okay? And like maybe 10, 15 years ago, being at an Airbnb would have been like cool and legitness. Let's say it's just some guy and like, you know, here's my house. You can stay at my house. It's like, in theory, it's supposed to be cheaper because you're not paying the man to stay at a big chain hotel. And it's like homey and you have like cooler views. You have the house to yourself. But then people got carried away with it and they're like, oh, so you want to park here, so actually I'm gonna charge you an extra $300 on top of the Airbnb stay to park in my driveway. Like, I know it's the driveway and there's nothing stopping you from parking there, but guess what, I have cameras, and if you park there, I'm gonna charge you. Oh, that dent that was definitely there before you got here, guess what, I'm gonna charge you for that dent. Like, oh, that's so no shade to people who do the whole Airbnb hustle. I'm sure you're great, but I would rather have someone not get my beck and call, but at a hotel you don't really have to worry about much. You kind of just come and go. And I've stayed at some like resorts and stuff. I've stayed at like, oh, different kind of hotels. Shout out to Holiday Inn though, they've never let me down. Maybe the two Holiday Inns that I've been to were like cream of the crop, like upper echelon, like this is like they come from a very fine pedigree of Holiday Inns, of Holiday Inn owners, managers, and they've put all their love and hard work into those Holiday Inns. Maybe that's what it was, and maybe that's just how Holiday Inns are everywhere. I really want to stay at a Ritz though, because that thing where you can just like call someone up and be like, I'm hungry, and they make a reservation for you. I want to try that. Okay, but we'll get back into the music. Thoughts on hotels, thoughts on Airbnbs, thoughts on Holiday Inns. Thoughts on Quality Inns. I think that's what I was confusing it with. I've been to a Holiday Inn though. The Quality Inn that used to be by the Honeyberry in Aurora, right? That was a thing, right? I didn't make that up. I don't know. But we'll get back into music with Cross-Eyed Mary, with, of course, Jethro Tull. Coming up next, two more songs for tonight's 4x4.

That was the Jethro Tull 4x4 brought to you, hashtag sponsored by Ed from Naperville. Sponsored in what way? He just beat everyone else to the song request. So shout out to Ed. If you're looking for a 11 Spoonful song, how about Darling Be Home Soon? Do we have that song? Let us see. Darling, let's be home soon. We do. Should I play that one or should I play Coconut Grove? You know what? We'll do one more. Here is Darling Hope Be Home Soon by the 11 Spoonful. And then after that, we have another song request that is from Mario up next after this one. It's Strange Brew Cream. And then we won't be in the second hour yet. So if you have a song request that you want to be played right now before 11 p.m. starts, send it my way. 630-637-8989. I'll still be here till 12 a.m. though. So maybe take your time. Or don't. I don't know. You decide. You're the one with the phone.

0: Strange Brew Cream. Thanks again, Mario from Aurora, for that request. Here's I Want More Lovin' by the Bo Brummels.
1: Listen to me, baby. What?

That was St. Judy's Comet by Paul Simon. Are there any wish superstitions that you still do, that you still believe in? Such as blowing out your birthday candles, the whole like wishbone thing. I don't even think I've ever been in the same room as a wishbone. So I fear that one doesn't apply to me. And I wonder if like people even know what those are anymore. By people, I mean people under the age of 20. Because I feel like it's like one of those things that was on TV like back in the olden days. But now no one talks about wishbones. What's the deal with that? Okay, well, there's that. Birthday wishes, wishing on a shooting star, of course. Making a wish at 11:11. I'm trying to think of what else you could wish upon. I think those are the big ones. Do you believe in any of those? I feel like you have to make a wish on a shooting star, because what are the chances that you see a shooting star? And I think it's just like so cute. 630-637-8989. Have you even seen a shooting star? I've been very fortunate, and I've seen at least 3. No more than 8, though. I think no more than 7. Between 3 and 7 shooting stars I've seen. I really want to see a meteor shower, though. Here's one rainy wish, the Jimi Hendrix Experience on FM 89.

The sky is falling. The ocean is calling. 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

0: Spray the weed.
1: A zephyr breathes. A mushroom hangs above the ground.

It's a happening, the magic mushrooms on FM89. Thank you, John from Elgin, for that request. Up next, we've got Something by the Beatles. It's Something by the Beatles.

That was Something by the Beatles. Okay, you guys, lock in. I know I can't even lock in, but okay, unless someone tells me otherwise, unless someone is like, Ashley, you fool, we already did this. I try to look back at all of our messages, okay? Every single one of you. John from Elgin, Joel from Wheaton. Who else? I know Ed from Naperville voted once. Who else? I'm trying to think of who else would have voted, but I can't remember. Did we do 1972 versus 1969? I don't know. Because I feel like we were doing 1966 versus 1967, and I'm like 90% certain that 1967 won because it was the Day of the Monkeys, right? Right? This is right? But 1972 versus 1969? Question mark, question mark, question mark. Does anyone remember? 630? 637, 89. Once we have that sorted out, then we'll do that. So for now, I'll just play some music. Okay. Okay, I thought John came to the rescue with answers. But he said, I've never been to Miami. Was, okay. Would I recommend people to go to Miami? I would say go to Miami, see the pretty houses, and then just leave. Because I feel like that's, everything else is so far apart, far from each other, because we live in a spoiled society, aka Illinois, where everything is like stacked on top of each other. So you could just, and Chicago isn't even like that close to like location to location. But compared to Miami, it was just like, I know I annoyed Andre when I said this, because I always tell Andre everywhere we go, it could be on the other side of the world, and I would tell him this looks just like Aurora, Illinois. When we were in Miami, I was like, this is Naperville. You could have dropped me off and I would have been like, oh yeah, this is just like a part of Naperville I've never seen before. Yes, I know there's palm trees. Yes, I know there's skyscrapers. Yes, I know there's the ocean. But to me, I was like, I've been here before. We're all under the same sky, you know? Okay, well, if you go to Miami, go to Coconut Grove and then listen to Coconut Grove by 11 Spoonful. Let me know how that experience is. Because it was playing in my head while I drove past the sign that says like, now entering Coconut Grove or Coconut Grove 5 miles away or something stupid like that, right? Just like the green signs that they put on the side of the highway. But again, oh my gosh, someone let me know. Is it 1972 versus 1969 night? Because I swear I wrote it down, but it refreshed. Now I'm lost. 1965 versus 1971. Whoever wins that goes into the finals, into the final round. And then 1972 versus 1969 quarterfinals, question mark. I don't know. Someone let me know something. Let me know something. Your wisdom, give it to me, put it in the bag and hand it to me. 630-637-8989. So now I have to find a song that is from 1969, question mark. I wish I could play some Peter, Paul and Mary. That's really what I want to listen to tonight. You got Fifth Dimension, got Sly and the Family Stone. Let's see if we've got that one. Oh, Sly, where are you? Okay, we've got a few. We've got Higher, Hot Fun in the Summertime. And then, okay, we can do this. I'll just put Higher. Okay, here we go. Back into music on FM 89.

Never Mind Love, the association that was covered by Fifth Dimension. Up next, we do have the association with, let's see, I was going to do Windy, but then I saw Along Comes Mary, and that guy got in my head, and I was like, we can't do Never Mind Love because we just did that one. And I'm doing No Fair at All. But is that kind of too sad? I feel like we already just did a sad song, Never Mind Love, and then following up by No Fair at All. Okay, everyone get your Kleenexes out. I hate to be dramatic and do memories of you. Question mark, question mark, question mark. Maybe everything that touches you. Question mark. Nah, let's do We Love Association. And if you have song requests, 630-637-8989. I want to know your thoughts, what they are on the Fifth Dimension's covers, though. Whether it be this song or another song that I think we've played it during Vintage Rock. They had covered a Cream song. It was Sunshine of Your Love. That's not Cream. Sunshine of Your Love. Yeah, it is. Okay. Anyways, here is I have to sing it first because when I was picturing it, I was like, oh yeah, it's definitely such a Yardbird song. And I was like, Yardbird's Cream, potato, potato. I feel like they were born from the same embryo. Like they were kind of like conjoined twins and they were separated weeks after birth. That's what Yardbirds and Cream give off to me. I know it's low-key kind of completely different eras, but you know what? They're my conjoined twins and I love them. So here's We Love, the association.

Scarborough Fair, Canticle, Simon and Garfunkel, Catch Me at Renaissance Fair in Wisconsin. I don't know when. I thought I missed it because it was like, I saw the first numbers and it was like July 11th. And I'm like, and I was checking this on July 12th or something. And I was like, oh, great. Oh, great. I remembered that Renaissance Fair was a thing the day after it ended. But then I was like, wait, no. Why would this be a one-time thing? And it's running until like September or something. So this is my chance to go to, let's say Scarborough Fair. To go, I will be listening to that song at Renaissance Fair. Yes, of course. But I have to order my dress now. I already have the playlist. I already have my frolicking around in a medieval dungeon with a a field of flowers out behind the freaking mountains or something. And I'm on top of the castle and there's dragons and it's amazing. It's beautiful. And that song is definitely on there. And I do have a few Kink songs on there. Kind of how I said that the Yardbirds and Cream are kind of conjoined twins. I think the third head is actually triplets, conjoined triplets. There are times where the Kinks also kind of just like morph into that monster. I don't know. Like, it's just like, but they're all sharing one brain. So that's why I'm like, what's going on here? Because it's like one huge brain, but there's like 10 different faces. Question mark. I thought that would make really cool like pottery art though, because I saw this very groovy vase. It was just like, you know, like a normal vase, like the whole like cylinder thing. But then they like put eyes in it and a nose and a mouth, but they weren't like attached into it. They were kind of just like hollowed in, pushed in, hollowed out. I don't know how to explain it. And I was like, oh, this is so cool, so gross. When you push it or when you spin it, and you can see all the faces, and it looks like souls trapped in a jar. It was very, very cool. But another song from 1976, just in case we are doing 1966 versus 1967, because I don't think we are, but I need someone to confirm it to me. I know it should be me confirming it to you, but I'm letting you drive the bus, okay? So I'll do another song from 1966. I was gonna do Dedicated Follower of Fashion, but it looks like we don't have it. Oh, monster. Sunny Afternoon. Okay. I feel like we do a different one. Face to Face. Why don't we have anything? This is so devastating. I thought we had more from the Kinks. Looks like we don't. So now we look at the track listing. I love Dandy. Please tell me we have Dandy. We don't even have Dandy. Rosie, Won't You Please Come Home. We've got to have that one. Okay, Party Line. I know we have that one. That one's such a popular one. Okay. So we don't have any of these. And I don't want to play Sunny Afternoon because we feel like we just play that. So you know what? I'm going to play you Phenomenal Cat because I don't know what else to do and it's making me nervous. So if you have a song request, let me know. 630-637-8989. Are you going to the Renaissance Fair? Have you gone to Renaissance Fair? Give me your tips and tricks to have a blast at Renaissance Fair. The Kinks on FM 89.

0: That was Pretty Ballerina, Left Bank. I'm really getting into that Renaissance fair state of mind. Vintage rock is almost over. Let me know if you have a song request before we are done for the night. Up next, it is Pardon Me by Emmett Rhodes. Very tragic that everyone hates Emmett Rhodes. What is wrong with you people? When we did the Emmett Rhodes 4x4, they're like, oh wow, this is very interesting. Oh wow, definitely one of the artists of all time. And I'm like, you guys suck. You guys suck. How dare you have your own opinions? Okay, so here's Pardon Me on Vintage Rock.
1: Pardon.

Alabama by Neil Young. Thank you for sending in that song request, Joel from Wheaton. I wonder what goes on in Alabama. I feel like I would need to stay away from Alabama because I would gain a lot of weight. Because all I've heard from people who went to school in Alabama, or I don't know, they grew up in Alabama and they moved out and stuff like that, they always say that there's nothing to do in Alabama except go to fast food places. And it's not even just like all kind of fast food, it's just like chicken. Everything is like chicken oriented. It's a very chickeny place in Alabama, which I love. Okay, I would thrive in a state where the majority of fast food restaurants are just chicken tenders, chicken wings, any of that kind of stuff. But again, what is there to do in Alabama? And of course there's like actually like, you know, touristy kind of things, but I don't really care much for going to like landmarks and museums and all that. I just want to go to some random person's house. Like, I want you to drop me off in the middle of nowhere, Alabama, and just give me the keys to all the houses in that block. And I just want to go in and I want to see what everyone's up to. Like, not even like in a creepy way, not even in a, like, I don't want to talk to the people. I don't, like, I just want to be a fly in the wall. Like, what goes on in Alabama? That's what I mean. Like, I don't care about like the big stuff, the big city stuff. I just want to know what goes on. What goes on in a Walmart in Alabama full of normal people? I guess there's only one way to find out. So tune in next week. I'll be back with my documentary on what goes on in Alabama. I almost went to school in Alabama. Can you believe that? I don't know what got into me in high school, but I was like, I need to go to an SEC school. It's going to be amazing. I'm going to come back home blonde, and I'm going to be tan, and I'm going to be in a sorority. And it was like this whole thing. I had it all planned out, and then boom, here I am. Still a brunette. So we'll play some 11 Spoonful next. Shh. It is Coconut Grove in honor of Coconut Grove, Miami. Is that the actual... Okay, hold on. 11 Spoonful. Because watch there actually be a Coconut Grove in California. Maybe just made it up. Maybe this place came first and then Miami named themselves after the 11 Spoonful. Hums of the 11 Spoonful. Okay. Track listing, please. Sebastian. Okay, there's nothing on it. Okay, perfect. Exactly what I needed. Rain on the Roof, beautiful song. Okay, well, I guess I'm just gonna die not knowing whether Coconut Roof, what was the song called? Coconut Grove came before or after the city in Miami, so I'm going to choose to believe that the Miami city came after the 11 Spoonful song. So here it is. Let me know if you have any last minute song requests. Vintage Rock is ending in only like 5-ish minutes, so now or never. 630-637-8989. Thanks for tuning in and getting groovy with me. I hope that if you were rooting for Messi today, I hope you don't have a groovy night. Actually, I hope you drown in your tears. Just kidding. Everyone wear a life vest. No one choke on their tears. It's okay. I'm not particularly a Spain fan, but I was rooting for Spain. I was just rooting for the defeat of Messi, my close and personal enemy, Messi. Okay. Let's see. I don't think I've got anything else to say to you, except for I'll catch you next weekend, next Saturday, and then Sunday, and then Saturday again, and then Sunday again. So, I'm Ashley. Thanks again for spending your Sunday night with me once more. It's Coconut Grove up next on Vintage Rock. 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
1: You thinking what I'm thinking?
0: Yeah, on three.
1: One, two, three.
0: A dog. Yeah, a dog.
1: Were you about to say a slip and slide?
0: No.
1: Let's just go to adopt.
0: Adopt?
1: Yeah, adopt pet shelter. 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
0: 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Why are we even watching this?
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You can find updates for them in a number of places, including your phone. 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
0: 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Wait, aren't you Eric Clapton from, like, the Cream? How did you get my house?
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0: I'm home.
1: Oh, hi, sweetheart.
0: Who's this?
1: His name is Freckles. I adopted him from the Naperville Area Humane Society.
0: Why didn't you give me a heads up?
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0: 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What of it?
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Violence from Frank Iero and the Future Violence here on FM 89 off of Heaven is a Place, This is a Place. Fantastic EP. The last solo EP Frank's released, at least tentatively, before, you know, he did his whole return to My Chemical Romance. And good morning. Welcome on in. It's Jesse Hutchins here. Happy to be here with you here today for another Morning Mojo Decaf. I've already had my coffee here today, and I am excited to get into it with this morning wake-up call. Lots of new-ish stuff in here today. Of course, obviously some classic hype music, but some newer stuff as well. But this weekend, I actually had a very fun weekend. I got a chance to go hang out with some friends because we were celebrating my friend's birthday. Happy birthday, Frankie. But we went out to this spot out in Schaumburg where we went to like this like almost like Dave & Buster's spot almost, but it wasn't like a Dave & Buster's. I forgot the name of it. But it was an arcade, bowling alley, had pinball machines, all that whatnot. Now, killed it at the arcade. Personally, like to think, killed it. But at the end of the night, everybody was kind of just winding down. We were all getting ready to kind of head out. And Frankie was like, oh, I'm going to go sit down at those coin machines and I'm just going to go knock those out with a bunch of tickets. And I looked at my girlfriend. We love the coin machines, by the way, like the bulldozer coin machines. We love those. We know they're slightly a scam, but we love them regardless. And so we go to those machines and we're like, okay, which one do we want to sit at? Because Frankie was sitting at the Spider-Man one. Now, the Spider-Man one is my personal favorite. I love that one. So we decided we're going to go pop a squat at the SpongeBob one. Now, this is one where you have to collect cards. And you, if you get, like, all the cards, you get, like, a special bonus prize or like, big special ticket prize. Now, I'll continue this in just a bit. Now, are you a fan of the bulldozer coin machines at arcades? Let me know. 630-637-8989. Because I know they're a very particular...

0: Okay, people, let's get this musical number done. Places, Feed My Starving Children musical, take one.
1: No. We do not have the budget for that, okay? We are not doing a musical number.
0: Well, what's your big idea, huh?
1: We just tell people that Feed My Starving Children is a nonprofit organization that works to provide food for anyone in need and that they're always looking for volunteers. Then we tell them to call 630-851-0404 to learn more. See how much cheaper that is?
2: That's not bad.
0: All right, everyone, pack it up and turn that music off.

Stay tuned. Going to continue talking my endeavors at the SpongeBob Bulldozer coin game here in just a second. But up next, Linda Linda's.

Closer from the Linda Lindas, featuring one beautiful Haley Williams here on FM 89, here on the Monday morning wake-up call. I think that is going to be an album closer. I don't know. Something just feels right about that being an album closer. Hopefully it is. That's going to be off the Linda Lindas upcoming album, which I'm super excited for. Those girls have been killing it, dude. They've been so good lately. But still talking about this bulldozing game. So my girlfriend and I, we go sit down at this bulldozing game, this coin bulldozer at this little arcade that we're at. And it's a SpongeBob one. One where you collect cards, and if you turn in all the cards, you get 5,000 tickets, which that's a lot of tickets, folks. Now, mind you, I think we collected like 2,000 this trip. Just from me playing a couple games beforehand and then us doing this bulldozing game, which we got a lot, let me tell you. Now, we picked one. You got to be selective when you pick your bulldozer game. You got to be selective because you got to pick one where there's cards, especially if there's cards. You got to pick one where there's cards close to the edge and, you know, there's a lot of coins at the edge too, and you got to get it just right. And you gotta time when you send your coins down, because if you send them down at the wrong time, the push is pointless. There is a method to the madness, crazily enough, folks. And I've started to crack it ever since I've been with my girlfriend, because, again, that is one of our favorite games to play. We do love playing the bulldozer game because it's a lot of fun. Like, quite legitimately, it is a lot of fun. And so we're working at it. We end up, like, knocking some stuff down. We got some coins, and we're watching these cards, like, about to fall, and we're like, man, I think we could get this. But first, we actually looked down. There was a card already there. Somebody must have left it or something. I don't know. Lucky us, I guess. And eventually, we end up knocking over some cards slowly but surely. But the amount of cards we ended up with, I was actually very surprised at how well we did. But I'd like for you to take a guess. Out of nine cards, there's nine cards here. Out of nine of them, how many do you think we got? Let me know. 630-637-8989. We're going to listen to an artist that, I'm not going to lie, slept on a little bit this year, but I really loved her new album. Let's get into it with Eka Vandal, Molly.

Again, let me know, out of 9 cards from that SpongeBob coin bulldozer, let me know how many you think I got. 630-637-8989. Jack White coming up next.

You'll Never Fix Me from Jack White. That's actually off of his latest record, Frozen Charlotte. Really great record, if you ask me. But still, talking about this coin bulldozer. So out of 9 cards we had to pull for the SpongeBob coin bulldozer, we ended up pulling 7 of them. Crazy. I think the only 2 we're missing are Plankton and Pearl. And the funny thing is, we ended up pulling, so they have like Gary, Mr. Krabs, Patrick, SpongeBob, Sandy, Larry the Lobster, Squidward. We ended up pulling like 3 Squidward cards, and we ended up just giving it to my friend for, because it was her birthday, because we didn't need the extra Squidwards, and she loves the character Squidward, so we were like, we'll just give it to Frankie, because she loves Squidward, and it's her birthday, so we'll be cool like that. But yeah, no, so we ended up pulling 7 out of the 9, and I looked at my girlfriend, and I'm like, look, come back in like a month before school starts. We'll come back in like a month, and we'll check and see how those Plankton and Pearl cards are looking in those machines, because we will get them, and we will get the 5,000 ticket bonus. I promise you that. We are dead set on it. We've tried this before. We tried this before with, I think it was Avengers cards. I want to say it was Avengers. We tried it before. It didn't really work out in our favor. So this is the closest we've gotten in regards to doing this, folks. So we have high, high hopes here that we are going to be able to accomplish this. Now, let me know. Do you think we'll be able to do it? 630-637-8989. We got another newish track from I Promise the World. This was off of their latest release. This is Future Worth Dying For.

Apocalypse from Porcelain here on FM 89. It is time for your punk rock pick me up here today. And we are going to be looking at a newer band called Super Sometimes. Now, this is, again, a newer group. They've only really been out for a few years. They are signed to Pure Noise Records, which is a great label, if you ask me. And they are from San Diego. Now, they released their debut LP, this is their second LP, my bad. Show the World What's Underneath is a really great LP. I really enjoyed it. This was one I hyped up for a bit on What's Fresh, and it did not disappoint. I thought this was a really great release. I think this is a band that has so much potential on their hands. So I say, let's get into it. Listen to them. You have Afterthought from Super Sometimes up next.

Afterthought from Super Sometimes, your punk rock pick me up here today. More of a pop punk pick me up, but still great stuff. I again really enjoy this band. I thought their debut was fantastic, and I'm excited to see more from them. I think I was supposed to go see them. I don't know. Who knows? Knowing me and my concert schedule, who knows who I was supposed to go see? But I will say that the following traffic report is brought to you by Exelon Business Services Company, LLC. The roadways are looking clear with your next traffic report coming at 7:50. You have Le Tigre up next.

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Lock in, that's new music. Where's Jimmy here on FM 89. Now, talking about the World Cup, it is now officially, I believe, over. I'm pretty sure it's over. I believe Spain won because I was playing Call of Duty yesterday with Fredo and a former WONC member, Zane, and we were all, you know, playing, and they were watching the game as it was happening while we were playing. They were watching the Telemundo version of it, so they were having a great time with that. But it got me thinking about these big world-class events. You think of, like, the World Cup. You think of the Olympics. It's like the big ones that I could think of. Can't think of any other ones off the top of my head. But it got me wondering, you know, what are the favorite, like, world-class events? Like, the world, the bringing the world together events, I guess you could say. Because, I mean, you look at the Olympics, you look at the World Cup. Those events bring together countries all across the world to watch one specific thing, whether it be soccer or the Olympics. They're watching and they're having a good time with it. So I want to ask you here today, folks, whether you are a fan of soccer, the Olympics, whatever it may be, what is your favorite bringing the world together event? I don't even know what we could call these. If you have a name for it, please let me know. 630-637-8989. This Wild Life up next.

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2: Dull Blade Disguise from Static Dress. That is new music here on FM 89. Now, talking about these world sports events here. Now, for me, I'm going to be so for real. Maybe this is unpatriotic of me. I don't really watch them. I'll maybe catch clips. That's about it, though. I'm not really watching them. I'm doing other things. And don't get me wrong, it's not for the lack of... Well, no, it kind of is the lack of... I'm just kind of like whatever about it. Again, call me unpatriotic. I don't care. But still, yeah, I don't know. I feel like, though, if I were to start taking a chance on watching any of these, I would probably say the World Cup, actually, because I did catch a few games as it was going on, just through proxy of being around people watching the games. So that would probably be the one area I would actually watch these, like, world sports events is probably the World Cup. The Olympics, I actually used to watch the Olympics back in the day with my grandmother, because my grandma loved watching the Olympics, but I don't know if she watches them anymore. So I haven't had a chance to watch them. But again, what are you more likely to watch? So the World Cup or the Olympics? Up next, Metallica.

Do stay tuned. Gonna finish talking about these world events here. These sports world events. I don't know what to call these things. But for right now, Pilot Light.

Pilot Light from Sincere Engineer. That is new music for you here on FM 89. Love me some Sincere Engineer. What a great group. If you haven't gotten a chance to check them out before, definitely do so. Like, I highly recommend you do so because they are so talented and great at what they do. But talking about these world events here, these world sports events and all that whatnot, just like looking at things, it's been very interesting to watch things wrap up. You're seeing a lot of final thoughts and all that come together of people talking about, oh, well, this could have been done, this could have been done, or like people obviously upset that their team lost, which makes sense. Again, I know things have been things were quite funny when I was playing video games with Sam Fredo and Zane this weekend as they were watching the matchup this weekend, and they were getting really into it. They were getting really into it, almost like they had money on it. But it was really awesome to kind of see just overall the camaraderie of people getting excited for the World Cup. And that's one of the cool things I actually really do like about these like events, like the Olympics, the World Cup, just seeing people come together and get excited about something and about sports. And, you know, obviously there's going to be bickering and arguing. That's any sport, really. But it is just cool to see. So let me know. Were you happy with the results? 630-637-8989. Creed up next.

Widespread panic here on FM 89. Now, again, playing video games this weekend with Sam, Fredo, and Zane. I got to hear all about the World Cup and then some, but also got to hear some funny moments as they were trying to play games and watch the World Cup on top of that. It was overall a really fun time, but I will say we got to get to the following traffic report as it is sponsored by Exelon Business Services Company, LLC. The roadways are looking clear at this moment with your next traffic report coming at 8:50. Up next, Motorhead.

What if I told you that I was gonna bury $1 million in the ground, never to be seen again? 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

Little Bees Don't Bite from Turnover. That's new music here on FM 89. Time to get into some wrestling news for this week. Now, WWE is on their way to their SummerSlam pay-per-view. I still refuse to call them premium live events because that name is stupid. But looking at things for SummerSlam, it looks to be a pretty decently exciting weekend of action as you're going to be having multiple championship matches, but you're going to be seeing a wrestler come out of their pseudo-retirement to wrestle once again. And that is former NWA champion Nick Aldis, now GM of SmackDown, will be taking on Gunther. This is Aldis's first match in quite a while, actually. He was signed to the company a few years ago and was made manager of SmackDown, and people were like, oh man, we're gonna get Nick back in the ring anytime soon, and turns out we are. We're going to be getting him back in the ring to face Gunther in a match that I'm actually quite excited for, because some people do not remember that Nick Aldis is actually quite a decent wrestler. Now, I think this is going to be a great match between these two. I don't know if they've ever fought before out on the indies. I could be wrong. I don't know. But that will be very exciting if you are going to be seeing them face off for the very first time in the ring. This is a match that's definitely built some excitement for me for this pay-per-view that is going to be happening, I believe, next weekend. Not this upcoming weekend, but next weekend. So definitely something to look forward to as we gear up for SummerSlam. But we got to keep things going here on FM 89. So let's get back into the music with the Steve Miller Band.

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All Alone Again from Jack White. That is new music here on FM 89. Looking at WWE Saturday Night's main event. Meh. It was whatever. Quite literally, it is the definition of meh, whatever. You did see Fatal Influence defeat, I believe it was Nikki Bella and, or, yeah, no, Brie Bella and Paige to win the tag championships. Really kind of about it. I'm gonna be honest with you, there was nothing else really fun happening on this show. It was, again, quite literally the definition of meh, whatever. I mean, you did see CM Punk and Cody defeat Gunther and Sami Zayn, keeping their match at SummerSlam a one-on-one. This also led to the announcement of Nick Aldis and Gunther for SummerSlam, so there's, I guess, something there in that. But other than that, quite legitimately, WWE is a meh, whatever product, and I will stand by that. I do not care if the H-Man is listening. I do not care if Nick Khan is listening. I don't care if Dwayne's listening. It's a meh product. It's a bleh product. There's nothing to keep me interested right now, and I'm going to stick with that. But if you are interested in WWE and you've been liking the product, tell me why. 630-637-8989. Bullet for my Valentine up next. Thank you.

Do stay tuned. Going to talk about comments made by a former WWE employer, one who specializes in music. But for right now, Stain.

Stain. That is new music from Lemon Sucker here on FM 89. Now, Jim Johnston, the former WWE theme writer who wrote such amazing themes back in the day in the 2000s, everything pre-2017. This is before Death Rebel, the terrible stuff. But Jim Johnston has made comments about the current themes used in WWE at the moment, and he said straight up, it just sounds like noise to me, and all the themes just sound generic. Themes just aren't what they used to be, and I concur completely. Other than stuff outside of WWE, themes just don't hit like they used to. Themes used to make you excited for whoever was coming out. There's hardly any good themes nowadays. All the themes are just meh to mediocre. And it sucks, man, because I think there's always a good chance for more of these themes to create some excitement for the wrestlers that will be competing. Especially because, again, if you blast them, you get that pop and all that. And I think you can easily have some fun with those. Yeah, I don't know. I feel like there's potential for the themes to get better, but I agree with Jim on this one. I think themes right now in WWE are nothing short of rough. But you know what's not rough? This music, as we're going to keep things going here on FM 89 with Paul Simon up next.

They were best friends. Inseparable, in fact. Until the day Miguel died. Every day his friend visited Miguel's grave. Rain, wind, weekends, holidays. Every day. Miguel's closest friend, Capitan, his German shepherd, is a symbol of loyalty to which we can all aspire. Loyalty. Pass it on from PassItOn.com.

Empty House from Delta Spirit here on FM 89. Now we got to talk about the results and current bracket standings of the G1 Climax. Looking at A Block, in the lead is Hiroki Goto with 4 points. Meanwhile, you have a long tie for second between Konosuke Takeshita, Bolton Oleg, Shingo Takagi, Yoda Tsuji, Jake Lee, Great Okan, Yudo Ice, and Ryohei Oiwa at 2 points, whereas in dead last you have Sonata with 0. And then you jump on over to B Block. Shota Umino is currently in last after having to pull out of the tournament due to an injury. So in first place, you have Drilla Maloney, Callum Newman, and Oscar and Aaron Wolf tied with 4. And then behind them, you have Yuya Yamura, Zack Sabre Jr., Ren Narita, Gabe Kidd, and Hanare tied with 2. We are still very early in the current G1 tournament, with things looking, I believe, to wrap up mid-August. So definitely have to keep an eye on that as things continue. I'm very curious to see who's going to win this. I could see Callum potentially winning it this year. There's somebody there. That's somebody they're currently strapping the rocket to in Japan. But I do say that the following traffic report is brought to you by Exelon Business Services Company, LLC. Out in Addison, you have an accident at Fullerton Avenue at Fairbank Street, an accident at Harrison Avenue at North Gary Avenue, and then over in Wheaton, and then an accident in Glen Ellen at Route 53 at I-88, with your next traffic report coming later today. You got Mother Mother coming up next.

quite excited pretty much most, if not all, of that trailer until the end. I don't care to see this character come back, respectfully, at least in this movie. At least in this movie, it to me, like, okay, sure. But this movie should be focused on Dr. Doom versus Reed Richards, especially if you're going into Secret Wars. Reed Richards should be one of the main focal points of the entire thing. He seems like an afterthought, and I'm not a fan of it. But, yeah, I don't know. As an overall, I think the trailer looked pretty fun. You got a lot of action. You got a lot of looks at a lot of different characters. So, I mean, I don't know. I find it hard to get excited for this movie. But I was a tad excited through this trailer, again, up until the end. I'll let you go watch the trailer. But after that, when we come back, I'm not holding on spoilers. I'm saying everything I have to say. I'm holding so you can go watch this trailer. But we got to keep the music going. Drew Thompson Foundation up next.

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I'm going to keep talking this Avengers Doomsday trailer, but I'm going to be a bit more spoilery with it. So this is your last chance to go watch the trailer before I continue talking about it. But Fat Dog, up next.

Cancel Me, I'm Tired from Fat Dog here on FM 89, new music for you. Now, okay, folks, I'm cutting the red tape. We're talking the Avengers Doomsday trailer because it's out. I gave you time to go watch it. If you didn't, well, tune out. Tune out. I don't know what to tell you. But the ending of the movie trailer shows off that Chris Evans is officially back as Captain America. I'm not going to lie to you. I do not care. I love Chris Evans. Do not get me wrong. I love Chris Evans. I love Captain America. But I feel like this is Marvel's Hail Mary to get people back in theaters for their movies. Which, sure. But I was already invested before Steve Rogers. I didn't need that. You know, I've been keeping up with the movies lately. I saw Fantastic Four. Loved it. Excited to see them back. Saw Thunderbolts. Loved it. Excited to see them back. Chris Hemsworth is coming back. Knew that already. You got the X-Men coming in. Was excited for that. I didn't need this nostalgia bait of Chris Evans being added to the movie. Now, we knew that Chris Evans was going to be returning either in this movie or the next movie as some variation of Steve Rogers. We knew this already. This has been talked about forever. But I feel like it's a little too soon. And again, it's a little nostalgia baity to get him back in. It to me, gives the worry that Marvel is tossing this in out of fear of confidence for the movie. That is a worry that I have here. Because again, I said, the rest of the trailer looks great. You had me hooked until Steve Rogers showed up. And I was like, okay. But let me know your thoughts. 630-637-8989, of course. For right now, Coheed and Cambria.

0: New America, that's new music. Kenny Hoopla and Albert Hammond Jr. here on FM 89. I'm no longer alone. I'm with Sherry here. Might be our last time together in this building.
1: In this building, yeah. Yeah, wow.
0: Weird to say, isn't it?
1: It is, but you know, you look to the past to kind of get that nostalgic feeling, but you got to look to the future and go, what's the new? What's new? Exactly. What's coming up? Yeah.
0: I totally agree. And I'm excited to see what's new with WDSRA here today.
1: Well, let's get into it then.
0: Yeah.
1: Well, just so people out there know, WDSRA is the Western DuPage Special Recreation Association, and we provide social and recreational programs for children, teens, and adults with special needs right here in DuPage County. So the first thing coming up is we've got our fall brochure online. Registration opens on Monday, the 27th, which is next Monday, and runs all next week. And if you are a family out there with anyone who's living with a special need, please take a look at our brochure. We have got an amazing amount of new special events, which is a one-time event and a really a great way, if you're new, to come and try us out and take a look at our programs, meet our staff, all that good stuff. We also have holiday programs, spring break and overnight trips, and a lot of new social programs. So lots of things going on. Now is the time to start looking at your brochure because, as I said, registration runs next week. It's Monday through Friday, and we want everybody to make sure that they have their fall lineup all situated well in advance of closing a registration. And then I just want to give a personal congratulations to Marigold. A couple of weeks ago, we held a brochure cover contest, and Marigold is the winner of our fall brochure contest. We love seeing her and her amazing artwork on the cover, so check it out. And if you want, you can go to our social media and send Marigold congratulations too. Last thing, you can find the brochure at WDSRA.com.
0: Awesome, and a big congratulations out there indeed. But we also have some thank yous we got to lend out here today.
1: We do. We are so excited and so humbled and incredibly grateful to the DuPage Foundation for their very generous $15,000 Community Impact Grant. This grant will support inclusion services that we offer for families who want to participate in our park district programs with our partners in the park districts. Now, this funding really is important because it supports one-on-one staff, field supervisors. It'll also ensure the participants of all abilities have the right staff and supplies to engage and thrive in their park district programs. We'll provide sensory items, adaptive materials, and really it'll cover a wide range of needs. And we, again, want to say thank you, DuPage Foundation, for your partnership and your ongoing commitment to strengthening our communities through inclusion.
0: You know, you were talking about looking at the future, but we can also look at the present here with July and see how this month is National Park and Recreation Month.
1: It is. So, we're celebrating it internally, but I just want to let people know out there that we're celebrating not only the people, but the places and the programs that bring our communities to life. And this is put on by the National Park and Recreation Association. It celebrates the power of play. We all know that there's a value in nature and community and connecting all across all of those formats in order to help foster a really great sense of belonging to the community we live in. We also want to recognize those dedicated professionals behind the scenes who make all of these experiences with our really amazing park districts come alive. It's their commitment, their creativity, and their passion that bring us the beautiful parks that we have, all the experiences that they give us, whether you like recreation, you like being out in nature, whatever you like, or tons of sports, which every child in these DuPage area has gone through park district sports.
0: Yeah.
1: You know, it's all because of these professionals. So I just want to put a big shout out to all of the professionals at our partnering park districts, and that is in the communities of Bloomingdale, Carroll Stream, Glen Ellen, Naperville, Roselle, Warrenville, West Chicago, Wheaton, and Winfield. Thank you for all you do, and we want to celebrate you.
0: Now, that was a lot.
1: It was.
0: You know, we just unpacked there. But is that it that we have here this week?
1: It is for this week. You know, last week we had a lot of things going on, family events going on. This one was more of let's just talk about all the things that make all those events possible. So in the meantime, since we probably won't talk next week.
0: Probably not.
1: Nope. But I just want to let everybody out there know that if you know of somebody who is living with a disability, a special need, whether they are a friend, a neighbor, a family member, maybe a coworker, ask them if you've heard about WDSRA. If they haven't, introduce them to WDSRA. You could be changing their life for the better by introducing them to social and recreational programs. And as always, all the information that we talk about, you can find on our website at WDSRA.com. But I also invite you to check out our Facebook and Instagram feeds, because there's lots of good stuff going on there and you get to see all the fun of the programs that we have going on.
0: Amen to that. Now, thank you so much, Sherry, for all those wonderful updates. I know I probably won't see you next week, so hopefully, I'll see you in 2 weeks.
1: That would be awesome. Can't wait.
0: But for right now, we got to continue the music here on FM 89, the Goo Goo Dolls, up next.

Armageddon from Alkaline Trio here on FM 89. Now, I will not be going anywhere. I will still be here until, a while here today. I'll be here for a bit here today, so do make sure you stay tuned and always keep sending in your requests at 630-637-8989 because I plan to talk about some more arcade stuff in the next hour, so do make sure you stay tuned for all of that. And appreciate you joining in for Morning Mojo Decaf, but we got Ozzy Osbourne up next.

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Baby Teeth, that is new music here on Camp Blue, here on FM 89. If you're just tuning in, welcome on in. My name is Jesse Hudgens. I'm very happy to be here today, here on FM 89. I'll be here with you for the next few hours, jamming out, having fun, talking fun stuff like roommate reviews. The fact that we are going to be having roommate reviews this week is very exciting, as we are going to be reviewing The Odyssey. Yeah, we're hitting the big one this week, folks. We're going to be reviewing The Odyssey and Sheep Detectives, two very different movies, by all means, but two very good movies from what I'm hearing. So I'm super excited for that. And of course, you'll want to check out the rr.reviews891 Instagram for roommate reviews fun, including Finding Fatone, where we are currently trying to find one Joey Fatone of NSYNC. And it has been a hoot and a holler, to put it lightly. You can go check out that entire series again on our Instagram, rr.reviews891. I'll talk more about it here in just a second. But up next, Black Flag.

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Perfect Pain. That's new music from Lucky here on FM 89. Now, I'm going to be the first to admit, I thought it was going to be a lot easier to find Fatone than this. And by find, we're honestly just looking for some sort of interaction with this guy, because, like, Joey Fatone has been a running gag on Roommate Reviews for a good hot minute. He has been a running gag for a while on the show, and we've been trying to figure something out to get him to interact with us, but through the power of Instagram, we were hoping that that would work. Nothing has worked thus far. It's been a lot harder than we've anticipated. We've been posting videos, we've been tagging them everywhere and everything. Sadly, no luck thus far. We're hoping to find him soon, but I'll explain why we're really hoping, because there's a chance, small chance, folks, small chance, minuscule chance, that we can meet him, and I'll tell you how in just a minute. But for right now, we got to continue things here on FM 89, The Clash, up next.

0: 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Dang it, I was so close.
1: And where do you think you're going with all that makeup on your face too?
0: I'm going to the punk rock party. My favorite punk band is gonna be there.
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0: Now, if you'll excuse me, I'll be back tomorrow with your car.

Stay tuned. I'm going to talk about how I think it's actually going to be somewhat possible to meet Joey Fatone if we try hard enough. But for right now, Psychedelic Porn Crumpets.

Eternal Flame, that is new music from Snarls here on FM 89. Really love that release. Really big fan of Snarls. They're just a great release overall. Definitely worth checking out if you get the chance. I highly recommend it. But finishing talking about why I think there's a good chance we can find Fatone, it is because Mr. Joey Fatone himself is going to be on Broadway here in Chicago soon. I think within the next week, and he'll be here through like the beginning of August. So our window may be small, but our chances never low. As my wonderful girlfriend likes to say, chances are low, but never zero. We always quote that one to each other. So I'm gonna bring that here, and I'm gonna quote that here, because chances, they could be low, maybe low. Some may say they're low, but they aren't zero, folks. So, you know what? No, I'm not gonna say that. Never mind. Just go check out the Instagram, rr.reviews891. Go check out this Finding Fatone series. We're having a lot of fun with it as we wrap up roommate reviews this summer. A little bittersweet, but we're very happy with how things are going. So, we're gonna keep the music going here on FM 89, the New Radicals, coming up next for you.

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1: Rumors spreading around in that Texas town. About the shack outside the games. And you know what I'm talking about. Just let me know if you wanna go to that home out on the range. They got a lot of nice girls.

American Idiot from Green Day here on Lunchtime. Second helpings here today. Still hanging out, still having some fun here this afternoon. And I want to talk about arcade games because my girlfriend and I, we went to the arcade this weekend with some friends to celebrate a birthday. We had a great time. It was definitely more of like a Dave and Buster style arcade, not like your typical like old school arcade with like Mortal Kombat in there. So we had a great time, and it kind of got me thinking as we were going around there that, what were like my favorite arcade games? Because I was looking, I was like, okay, I like this one. Get some good tickets on this one. You can get some mid tickets on this one, but it's still fun to play. And so I was trying to figure out the optimization of like, what game do I want to play? Because I obviously want to win tickets, but at the same time, I also want to have fun. So, how do you distinguish that? Let me know. 630-637-8989. The Replacement's up next.

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It's Lunchtime Second Helpings on FM 89.

For All the Cows from Foo Fighters here on FM 89 Lunchtime Second Helping. Still talking about arcades and games that are fun versus the games that give you all the tickets. Now, I will say, might call me boring here, but I do like the coin bulldozer games at arcades. Look, I get it. Sometimes they're a scam. I understand, but not the ones I play. The ones I play actually give me stuff. Like, for example, this past weekend, I went to the arcade with my girlfriend for my friend's birthday, and we were getting tickets, and we ended up at a SpongeBob one where you collect cards and all that, and we ended up winning like a total, not just off this game, but that whole day we won like 2,000 tickets. But this one, you got to collect cards, and if you collect all the cards, you get 5,000 tickets. Now, we didn't get all the cards, but I would love for you to guess how many did we get out of 9. How many did we get? 630-637-8989 to continue Lunchtime Second Helpings. We have Squint

Daybreaker from Beth Orton here on FM 89. Now talking about the SpongeBob Bulldozer card game that myself and my girlfriend played. So out of the 9 cards that were in the machine, that like if you collect all 9, like you get like a 5,000 ticket prize or whatever. We actually collected 7 of them. We're missing Plankton and Pearl. Those are the only 2 that we're missing out of the collection. So we both agreed that we're going to hold on to the 7 we have. Try to go back next month. Try to collect the rest of them if possible. And then hopefully win the 5,000 ticket prize. Because if we can, that would be awesome. That would be really cool. And we could get a cool prize with that. Because that's a lot of tickets, folks. That is a lot. So hopefully we'll be able to do so, but we'll just have to wait and see. But, you know, we'll have to wait. Life, as we listen to Rancid up next with Life Won't Wait.

0: Here at Angels on Wheels, we treat our animals with the utmost care and respect. This here's Buster. Buster, why don't you tell the nice people about our policies?
1: Sure thing, Mike!
2: Your dogs talk?
0: Just this one. His mother was a Doberman.
1: We're a no-kill nonprofit shelter with a strong interview process so that animals like me find the perfect home.
2: Oh, well, that's wonderful.
0: And if you want to learn more, you can visit our website at angelsonwheels.org. Oh, excuse us. That means it's time for
1: walks!
3: Whoa!
4: 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Their future begins with us.

Headlights, that's new music. Faye Lacey here on FM 89. Now talking about this Avengers Doomsday trailer. I talked a little bit about it earlier here today. Man, I don't know, man, how I feel about this. I genuinely don't. Because there, a lot of points have been made about this trailer already online. Because it's like, you have all this build-up, or lack of build-up, and things just feel like events happening to happen. It legit feels like a rushed comic crossover. And yeah, I don't know. I wish I cared way more than I do now. Because don't get me wrong, I'm so excited to see the X-Men. So excited to see the X-Men back. Especially Nightcrawler. That's my boy right there. And I love the Fantastic Four. I love the Thunderbolts. But everything else, man, I don't know. If you've seen the trailer, please let me know your thoughts. 630-637-8989. We have Garbage up next.

fast food world from Dead Air. That's new music here on FM 89. Still talking about this Doomsday trailer. Now, again, I want to be excited for this. I genuinely do. And I'm letting a little bit of my whimsy take over for this one. But it's really hard. I'm not going to lie. Especially when there's other movies that are coming out this year that I'm so excited for. I mean, we have the new Odyssey movie out. Dune Part 3 is coming out. And I'm more excited for that because I'm invested in that. But also new Spider-Man movies coming out. I mean, there are so many other movies that are dropping this year. Clayface. Clayface is dropping with like a fourth of the budget of Doomsday. And it looks so much better. And it looks so much more exciting and such a breath of fresh air for comic book movies. I don't know. I genuinely want this movie to succeed. I want Doomsday to succeed. I love the property. I love Marvel. And I want it to do well. But again, it is just so hard when Marvel has not given you the biggest reasons to care. That's where the line is being drawn for me. But again, send me your thoughts and opinions. 630-637-8989. You got Placebo coming up next.

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Dane. That's new music, Lemon Sucker, here on FM 89. Now that's gonna have to do it for me here thus far for today. I will be back later on here tonight for What's Fresh, all things new music, 8 to 10 p.m. Very excited for that. Lots of great new music to be listening to here tonight, so you'll want to make sure you tune it into that again, 8 to 10 p.m. And if you can't tune in, just check out our Instagram at What's Fresh 891 for all the fun stuff, including playlists to all of our music and whatnot. 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

I'm your host, Shanita, for the 2 to 3 hour, and that was music from Gamers called Versus. And if you have any special song requests, please text the hotline 630-637-8989. Once again, stay tuned for the up-and-coming breaks as I go into what I have planned this week, and you will be hearing a lot from me. I will be on the air a lot this week, so stay tuned for that as well, too. And also, next week will be my last week, unfortunately. Yes, I'm moving back to Texas because my summer classes are ending, but it's been real, so stay tuned for that, everyone. And once again, you will definitely be hearing from me a lot this week. So it's great. But back to some more Pure Rock Radio music.

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1: Dan, listen.

That was music from Games We Play called Is This What I'm Made Of? And as I promised you all, we'll be telling you about kind of what I have planning and going on. So right now, currently, I'm just packing the rest of my stuff up to get ready to leave. It's like, I'm like sad at the same time because I'm really going to miss this and coming in each evening time and just being able to talk to you all and tell you about my different plans or even with me traveling. But I'm also pretty excited for what the future holds for me as well. So yeah, but in the meantime, we do have a special shout out and special shout out from Tim from Naperville. So shout out to you. We have a special song request called Arctic Monkeys 505. But if anybody else have any special song requests, please text hotline 630-637-8989. 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

0: I've been lost at sea for weeks, with only my phone and mobile hotspot. 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
1: There is another way.
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0: Sweet, you're a lifesaver.
1: No problem. Now go drink some water. You're dehydrated as f-

That was music by The Killers called Boy. And something that I do look forward to doing this week is going to the rodeo here in Chicago. I'm very excited about that. It's an R&B rodeo. And I honestly can't wait. Like, I'm pretty excited to go there. I'm just looking forward to the food, the music, the culture, and everything. So I'm pretty excited about that. And as well, like, the weather feels good. It's not extremely hot outside today, but it is, in my eyes, perfect. It feels really good outside. So that's a plus. So hopefully it kind of goes into this weekend as well, too. But in the meantime, if you have any special song requests, please text me your name, where you're from, and your special song request, and you will receive a shout-out live on air from me. So stay tuned for that, and as well, stay tuned for the up-and-coming next break. But in the meantime, if you'd like to send in a song request, please text hotline 630-637-8989. 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

We have a special shout out from Tim from Naperville. His song coming up is by an artist named Journey, and the song is called I'm Gonna Leave You. So if anybody else have any other special song requests, please text hotline 630-637-8989. 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

That was music by Movements called Everything Is Fine. Speaking of everything, everything is actually fine. For the most part, like I said, the weather is really great out here. It looks like, just me looking at this window, it looks like it feels really good outside. I can see the wind blowing a little bit, like it's giving fall, but I just really am looking forward towards this R&B rodeo, so I'm pretty excited about that. As well, it's I know it's like a lot going on, many festivals and everything, which I look forward to going to, and I can't wait. And I will be traveling a lot. This is probably the most I've been traveling. It's like, nah, I travel a lot anyway. But in the meantime, stay tuned for the up and coming next breaks. If you have any special song requests, and there will be a traffic report as well too. So stay tuned for that. But in the meantime, sending those song requests, you know what to do. You can text that hotline 630-637-8989.

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1: The following traffic report is sponsored by ComEd. Stop and go traffic in Eisenhower on Eisenhower I-290 inbound between North Ave and Tri-State Tollway I-294. Our next traffic report is at 4:30. I'm Shanita for WONC Metro Traffic.

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That was music by a fiddlehead called Porch Light. And speaking of Porch Light, I always remember when I was younger, I would always have to come back home before the street lights came on. 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

That was music by Static Dress called Dull Blade in Disguise. And as I was saying, it looks like the sun has popped out a little bit more. It looks very nice. And also I noticed that the road has recently been worked on. It's been under construction for, I want to say these past 2 to 3 weeks. And it looks great. It looks really nice. But in the meantime, if you have any special song requests, please send them in. And also be on the lookout to hear the up-and-coming traffic report. That will be up on the next break. But in the meantime, if you have any special song requests, please text the hotline 630-637-8989. Back to Pure Rock.

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1: Can I have an iced matcha with raspberry syrup and oat milk?
0: Okay, sounds good. We'll have that right out for you.
1: I like the vibe in here. 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

music by Bleach93 called Jackie. And in the meantime, I have the following traffic report. So I'll keep you updated with the traffic and also send in some of those song requests. 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Stop and go traffic in Eisenhower on Eisenhower I-290 inbound between North Avenue and Tri-State Tollway I-294. Our next traffic report is at 5:30. I'm Shanita for WONC Metro Traffic. And if you have a special song request, please text hotline 630-637-8989. Send in those special song requests and you will receive a shout out live from me on air. Try to send them in as I work this last hour.

That was music by Action called Drug Life. And we have a special song request from Wilson from Naperville. So shout out to Wilson from Naperville. His song request is Modest Mouse, The World at Large. So that'll be coming up right now. So shout out to Wilson from Naperville.

That was music by the Gaslight Anthem called 45. I don't know if it's me or not, but I think the new 45 is 35. No, I can't. But as I was saying, once again, I love this view of the window, and the weather looks really great outside. It looks so beautiful and pretty. I think I'm going to go on a walk later on once I get off. But in the meantime, if you have any special song requests, please text that hotline, 630-637-8989. Once again, text me your name, where you're from, your special song request, and you will receive a shout-out live from me. So please do the following by texting the hotline, 630-637-8989. Your home for pure rock.

a special song request from Tom from Winfield. So shout out to Tom from Winfield. He has his special song request is by Weezer called Hash Pipe. So shout out to you, Tom, and your song request is playing right now.

and it looks really good outside. A couple things I look forward to this week is being able to go to the R&B rodeo this weekend. That's something I do look forward to. I'm pretty excited about that, so I'm like trying to do as much as I can, because next week will be my last week and stuff, because I will be moving back to Texas. But in the meantime, we do have a special song request from John from West Chicago. So shout outs to you, John, from West Chicago. We'll have Ozzy Osbourne coming up, Mrs. Crawley. So be on the lookout to listen to that. But also, you can catch me again tomorrow. I'll be back here tomorrow from 1 to 3. So I will be back. But enjoy. Have a great day. And shout out to John from West Chicago. And yeah, have a good one.

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0: That was Future by Red Velvet here on Straight from the Soul at FM89. Welcome back to another week. I'm your host, Haley, joined by my ever-so-lovely co-host,
1: Olivia.
0: And after a really fun-filled, guest-filled week last week, it is just us two today, but...
1: I know, it's kind of... It's nice to have us, but last week was also a lot of fun because so many opinions all at once.
0: Right.
1: And we had a shared passion.
0: Exactly. So it was super fun to have everyone here, and... Big shout out to Alyssa and Carla for coming in for our 80s artist spotlight last week. But tonight, if you haven't already seen on our Instagram, is all about K-drama OSTs, which is a very big deal for me as I'm a big K-drama fan. I love watching K-dramas, and I have since I was, you know, like 10 years ago. So it's been a long time. I always like to say I've seen a lot of shows, but then like I sit down and I see people talk about shows that I have not seen, and I'm like, man, maybe I'm like lacking.
1: I am the same way. I was telling Haley off air, the last TV show I watched, it took me 3 years to finish.
0: Oh my.
1: Because I'm somebody who only watches TV shows like in the summertime.
0: Yeah.
1: So I'd love to be a little more cultured when it comes to TV and film, but I'm slowly getting there. But I'm an avid soundtrack person. I own so many soundtracks. Mm-hmm. So you kind of appreciate the music when you hear it.
0: Right. And I will say there are times where I end up maybe liking a soundtrack more than I enjoyed the show.
1: That is so real.
0: But I will say all the ones here, I think that I've gone through, I've enjoyed the soundtracks and the shows pretty equally.
1: Yeah.
0: So I don't know. I'm really excited to get into it, but... There are more recent K-dramas that have come out that I have not seen yet,
1: mm-hmm.
0: but I've heard the soundtracks for them, and I'm like, okay, these are on my list. But instead of watching TV shows, I've been watching a lot of movies lately.
1: I've actually been watching quite a few movies in the past week, too. So.
0: Yes. So I'm like, I can never do both at the same time, apparently. So I'm either watching a lot of movies or I'm watching a lot of TV.
1: Because TV is such a big commitment sometimes.
0: Right. But that's how I feel about movies sometimes. Because like I'm like, oh, a TV show, I can turn it on and in 45 minutes the episode's done. And if I want to stop, I can stop.
1: That is true. And then sometimes I don't pay attention. If it's a movie, every moment is pivotal to like the entire plot. So
0: right.
1: Do I have to pay attention? Maybe.
0: You probably should. But I feel like K-dramas in themselves can, you know, sometimes be a mini movie in... their own episodes, for the fact that I'm sure a lot of people who have seen K-dramas will agree that a lot of K-dramas or like shows that have come out in the more recent years, I feel like the episodes keep getting longer and longer, to the point that I once watched a show that had an hour and 30 minute episodes.
1: I was just gonna say, I was watching a series one time and I never finished it because the episodes were so long.
0: Right. And I will say one of my favorite K-dramas ever has really long episodes, so I'm going to sit there and like watch all of it, but sometimes I do miss the like strict

0: 1 hour and it's cut off.
1: Or minus the ads, it's 45 minutes.
0: Right.
1: I remember I started watching Mask Girl when it first came out, and I never finished it because the episodes were so long. I'm like, I cannot sit through this.
0: Right. But, you know, there is a lot more to talk about with K-dramas and kind of TV in general here tonight. So we won't keep you here with much longer as we get into our next song, which is from one of my favorite bands. And when they released this, it took me a second to realize this was actually an OST for the show Resident Playbook, which is a hospital drama that I have not watched, but I've heard nothing but good reviews. So it's definitely on my list, and I will be watching it in the near future because it has some actresses that I really love. So we'll get into this. But here is When the Day Comes by TXT from the K-drama Resident Playbook.

0: That was Us in Those Days by Ha Sung-un here on Straight from the Soul FM 89. I am your host, Haley, joined by my ever so delightful co-host,
1: Olivia.
0: And that song we just heard was from the K-drama Family by Choice, which is one that I had watched about, I think, 2 years ago now. And it feels weird that it's been that long, because I feel like it was just yesterday that show came out.
1: I feel like in the entertainment world, time flies so fast. Because sometimes I feel like I can be impatient, like waiting for things, but also at the same time, it's like, wow, has this much time already passed?
0: Right. And I will say, this show also has Hwang In-yup as their main character, which if you've seen True Beauty, he was the second male lead, co-starring with Cha Eun-woo. And the female lead in Family by Choice is Jung Chae-yeon.
1: Oh, really?
0: She was in quite a few things. Eat, Sleep, Eat, To Jenny. Oh, My First Love is what she's really popular for.
1: Mm-hmm.
0: And there was another one I watched that was her, and I think it's Choi Hyun-wook. No, that was the female lead from True Beauty.
1: Okay. I like when you watch shows and there's like a familiar face, because that can draw me in. But at the same time, it also always makes me ask that question, like, how much range do they have to play these different characters?
0: Right. But I will say I really thoroughly enjoyed the show. I think it was done super well. It was also just very emotional, which, if you couldn't tell by that last song, was a big plot point of the show, because it's about these, you know, three young adults who were raised together as kids, and have kind of been like working or like being raised together between two families in this like little apartment complex. So it's a show about like kind of fostering like family and community, but also like these kids having to work through, you know, childhood issues of their own.
1: Yeah.
0: But like also being able to like be there for each other. So it's a really heartfelt show. And I 100% recommend it for anyone. I loved it.
1: I am very emotional, and I love things that are related to like family. That always kind of drives me in. So I feel like this is a show I'll be checking out.
0: Yes. But I think that's another big thing with OSTs, is just kind of the emotion they like draw in and build, because there are some shows, you know, like Family by Choice or True Beauty, as we listen to the main song in True Beauty at the top of this hour, which is I'm in the Mood for Dancing by Yuju. And an OST has so much impact on the emotion and like remembrance of a show.
1: I feel like that is one of the things people remember the most when they think about either shows altogether or certain scenes.
0: Mm-hmm.
1: And when the right song is picked for a certain moment, you're just like, wow.
0: Right.
1: Like this, even especially if it's a song that was already made and not made for the show, you're just like, you were able to capture this moment and these emotions so perfectly and like put them in place.
0: Mm-hmm. Like there's a few shows. One of my favorite shows of all time, 2521.
1: Mm-hmm.
0: There is a song from that K-drama that when I listen to that song, I like can sit there and think of every single scene that song played it. Like, not every single, but, like, a lot of the scenes.
1: Because
0: it's, like, it was just that impactful with it. But I think it was also, it's one of those songs where I'm, like, whoever decided to write this song for the show, like, you are a genius.
1: Yeah. I do think then there's that, like, conflict with popularity where does the song blow up because of the show?
0: Mm-hmm.
1: Or is the song too big to be on the show? Because sometimes I feel that way about certain things.
0: I think
1: it's depending on when the show is set, because if a song is a little too recent or I'm just hearing it on the radio, I don't want to see it in the TV show, because I feel like it's making the show less of something that can last over time and more of a like just in this moment sort of thing.
0: Yeah, I will say I think a lot of K-dramas kind of are able to get away with that because a lot of times they have completely original scores.
1: Yeah.
0: Where I feel like when it comes to more like movies and stuff, that's when we see popular songs used. But I will say there's, I feel like more comedy shows will use modern music and not have a strictly like original score.
1: Yeah, I could see that. You're definitely right about that. Like now that I'm thinking.
0: But I know like in the US, it's like any song that exists is fair game.
1: Right.
0: Because one of the shows that I remember the most, that I've seen the most recently that I could remember having just like music from across the board is Never Have I Ever.
1: Yeah.
0: Which I loved that show. But I was like, you're getting music from anywhere and everywhere that fits the scene. But they made it work.
1: So like, sometimes it's like, why am I watching Marvel and this song was on the radio like last year? Like,
0: right.
1: This is supposed to be a parallel universe.
0: I think it was either a Marvel or a show or a Fast and Furious movie or somewhere in that like action realm. Mm-hmm. They had As If It's Your Last by Blackpink playing in one of like the science tech labs. Mm-hmm. And I was like, this is kind of iconic, but also you're like in this like high stakes situation and I'm
1: in this bubbly song. Is
0: right. And I'm seeing like a pink TV in the background.
1: I remember that music video like crazy because I've watched it a million times.
0: Right. But also it's the colors are so vibrant.
1: Yeah.
0: But I don't like these OSTs, whether it's happy or sad, or I feel like those are usually the only two times. I don't think a lot of times in K-dramas we kind of get the adrenaline rush built up by a soundtrack, which is interesting right. to think about, because there's sometimes obviously the instrumental scores, but any of the songs that are like vocalized over are typically only in like the sweet lovey-dovey or the super sad or the like just cheery happy.
1: Yeah, like those moments where they're sitting and like nobody's saying anything and then like the vocals can come in.
0: Right. Or the, like, Boys Over Flowers style. Like, you get six shots of the same frame but different angles.
1: Yeah.
0: And they just play the song over and over again.
1: But I love it. Maybe it's dramatic, but that's what right. I'm here for.
0: But that's exactly. That's what I want out of this experience. But we'll continue on with the music now. So here is one that is honestly a well-known classic OST at this point, as well as a classic K-drama. So it is the song Stay With Me by Chanyeol and Punch from the K-drama Goblin. And while this is a show that I haven't personally started watching, it's been on my list for genuinely years.
1: That makes sense. Are there some shows that I haven't fully watched, but I feel like I've seen the whole show because I know what it's about?
0: Right. But I will say this is a song that I go back to again and again, and it's one of the first songs I think of when I think of an OST. So I think it really made its mark in the world that even if you haven't seen the show, you have heard this song, and you have heard the song many times. So let's get into it. Here's Stay With Me.

0: That was Drawer by 10 Centimeter here on Straight from the Soul FM 89. And that was a song from the K-drama Our Beloved Summer, which is another show that I really, truly loved watching.
1: As much as I love today's sort of topic, these songs are really putting me in my feels right now.
0: That's fair. I will say Our Beloved Summer is definitely a show that'll kind of pull you in a lot of different directions emotionally. So, but it's good nonetheless.
1: Yeah, you have to be in good spirits to watch it.
0: But I think that also just kind of plays into how we were talking about earlier, how songs can really bring you back to impactful, like, or major moments in the show or very impactful scenes.
1: I feel like songs really help with remembering things because, mm-hmm. like, when I'm thinking about old scenes in a show, I can be like, oh, wait, they played the song and it made me feel a certain way. But also, film is very routine. Mm-hmm. So you kind of hear sort of these tracks in specific moments and everything. So you kind of know it's important. Like, I feel like the first thing that sticks out to me is that little intro song you'll hear in a certain moment and you're like, wait, like, this is my first introduction to the series or movie or whatever mm-hmm. it is. And then it kind of gets quiet after, and then they kind of just pop up at different yeah. times. But I'm a big, like, first impression person, so mm-hmm. those ones usually stick out the most.
0: Right, and I think that's a big thing too, is there's a lot of shows that'll use music to introduce characters.
1: Right.
0: So, like, they'll have, like, a walk-in song, kind of.
1: Exactly.
0: And it makes me laugh, because then it makes me think of things like baseball, too.
1: Right.
0: Where, like, you know, you might remember a player because you like their walk-up song.
1: Yeah, like, it's usually either something really cool or intimidating or something silly. Mm-hmm. And people take it way too seriously. It doesn't even matter.
0: Yeah, it's like they're sitting there calculating, like, you need to start the song at this second.
1: Yeah. Or I always think of in film how they'll usually be playing some kind of song while, like, the main character's getting ready mm-hmm. in the morning, or they're, like, getting out of the car, walking in somewhere.
0: Right. That makes me think of the opening scenes of Legally Blonde.
1: Yes.
0: I think that is one of the most iconic, like, start your movie with a song mm-hmm. moments, like, ever.
1: I love that movie.
0: I do, too. But I will say, like, this song by 10 Centimeter, like, I think of the, like, most lulled kind of personal moments of this show. Because you have right. a lot of time to sit with each main character mm-hmm. as they kind of work through this universe and, like, their relationship. And it's deeply fascinating the way that, you know, music kind of influences these things in a show
1: right.
0: and vice versa.
1: And I like how shows have enough time where I feel like there's pretty often moments where there is technically this one main character, but you get to know all the other side characters more, that you feel like you're seeing them more than mm-hmm. the actual main character.
0: Right.
1: And I like how they're able to kind of balance it out and not just shove this one person in your face.
0: Yeah, I think it really helps give a whole life to the universe and right. not just here are these two characters and here are their friends.
1: Mm-hmm. Like, this is this person's life.
0: Mm-hmm.
1: A little bit more than that.
0: And I think a show that does really well at that was actually Business Proposal.
1: Uh-huh.
0: I will say Our Beloved Summer actually does a great job of that too, because you learn a lot about this, the friend of the main male character.
1: Mm-hmm.
0: And you get to see a lot of his life and learn about him. But I don't know. I think K-dramas are also really good at that in the aspect of a lot of times romance dramas, there's, like, without a doubt, always a second lead.
1: Right.
0: Or there's a second couple.
1: Uh-huh.
0: Where I know there's a K-drama going that was just recently kind of aired, and the second couple has actually, like, blown up and become more popular than the main couple of the show.
1: That's how it always goes.
0: And I only found out about this show because I was watching, like, edits of the second couple. And I was yeah. like, oh my gosh, I need to watch this. They're, like, they're so cute. And then I found out they were the second couple and they don't have nearly as much screen time as, like, people are finding clips of. And I was like, I'm torn. Like, do I watch this or do I not?
1: I'm likely just seeing the same clips recycled for the same videos over and over.
0: Right. But I'm, like, experiencing it like it's a whole new thing.
1: Like, where's their spinoff, please?
0: Exactly. But We don't have much time left in this hour, so we'll get back into the music here. But stick around. As always, there is another hour still to go from 7 to 8. But we'll get into the music. So here is Love This by Laz from the K-drama Nevertheless.

You've got songs that can be put on replay. You're listening to Straight From The Soul on FM 89.

Another hour of the best K-pop on your radio starts now. Baby, this is Straight from the Soul on WONC, Naperville, Chicago.